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2: 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First, I feel you. You're not alone in that. You don't have to be anything more than who you are to be enough. No one can take away the history of your last name and the literal blood that runs through your veins.
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1: 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Yo soy Becky G. Words of encouragement for somebody who doesn't feel Latina enough. 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No one can take away the history of your last name and the literal blood that runs through your veins.
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4: Me not working hard. 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Or better yet, go to Times Square, take a picture of me with a Kodak. 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
2: 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You're not alone in that. 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
4: 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No one can take away the history of your last name and the literal blood that runs through your veins.
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